0: not waking up with the Breakfast Club, here's what you're missing.
1: Why did that performance mean so much to you? Because there's been other Latin people that performed at the Super Bowl. 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
2: 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It was just overwhelming.
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0: I got some Isaiah Rashad coming to you, some new music by Ye and Lauryn Hill you don't want to miss, and then also my man Chris Brown, my man, so you don't want to miss it right here. It's on the way for you on the hottest.
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I got one of my favorites for y'all. Is Isaiah Rashad with Sing. It's your number one choice for the hip hop and R&B. Still holding it down right here with your bestie, Kayda Mogul, aka the hottest. Let's go.

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2: So, yes, I used to be the type of guy that didn't, quote unquote, get up all in
3: there. See
2: what
3: I'm saying?
2: But I'm gonna tell you why.
3: Like you don't know what the hell going on.
2: But I never thought about it. That's not a conversation I had with the fellas at the barbershop when we were out and about. Like, hey fellas, did you wash your ass? But let me tell you, so you know, one day me and Gia, this is a long time ago, you know, we take showers with each other, okay. We wash each other.
3: Yeah.
2: And one day she got up all in there. And I'm like, whoa. And then I realized I'm supposed to wash my ass. Thoroughly and correctly. So ever since that, I'm like, I wash my ass. But you should get up all in there. You don't want stinky ass.
3: That's what I'm saying. So what was on the rag when she washed your ass? You didn't know all that was all up in there? All them little dingleberries and all the butt crust all up in there. And she really went up in there and had to detail your ass. And you didn't think about it the whole time?
2: Detailing your ass.
3: Yeah, your boxes,
2: crazy.
3: Your briefs wasn't crunchy at the end of the night?
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0: everybody on the stage with Chris Brown, but they've been quiet. 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
1: 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Little Marvin. Do a little Marvin Gaye. 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All right. You know, we got Inner City Blues. Mm-hmm. We have a lot of other things, too.
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0: All right, y'all, it's time for me to go. But before I do, you know I gotta leave you with this mogul quote. 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Yeah. 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
3: For those who don't know, when Jess went live on Instagram and we did the Boy Is Mine, the remake, yes. Or the Job Is Mine, the remake video, yeah. It was after a conversation we had with Angie Martinez. So mm-hmm. It was a really great moment to see you guys talk about that.
4: The funniest thing about all that is that morning when you came in and Lauren was in the elevator and she closed, she closed the door.
5: And I was running, you. Yo, she was like, bow out. She said,
6: 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She was like, oh my God.
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6: 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When I saw Jess walk in the building that morning, I said, oh.
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5: Right, man.
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1: 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Mm-hmm. When Biggie did that verse, I didn't know Biggie was pretty much chasing y'all to apologize from club to club. But like, I just want to apologize to y'all.
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fourth one left and the third took a nap. 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

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Hard times don't last. 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

0: This is such a crazy feeling, though. 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My mind's telling me one thing, but I guess I should listen to my heart. Right?
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I think it's time to pull cards. I'm finna call these bluff. I'm a diamond in the rough. I turn that pressure into dust. Everything I got, I earned it. 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
1: 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Yeah. Why was that one so emotional for you?
2: Oh, dude, a brave statement. That it was moving, man, to see all these Latin kids performing on that stage, being their authentic selves. 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
2: Guys out there with micro penises.
3: Oh my gosh.
2: Y'all have no business sharing that with nobody. If you find somebody that wants to marry you and spend the rest of their life with that little micro penis, you need to love that woman. Because that's the for better or worse part. You know what I'm saying? If you got a micro penis, I don't understand why you want to share it with people. Why are you out here cheating or being with other women? I don't get it.
4: Chill out, Jess.
2: The micro, you don't think that's crazy?
5: Yeah, that's crazy.
2: Jess. Like, keep that micro penis in your marriage. That is not to be shared.
4: All right.
1: The Breakfast Club.

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1: Ride this, or you sit on my lap. Let's go. Random cheese, let me see that. Shake that, like you out of control. That thing till your throat gets sore. 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That till your legs can't stand. High freak with the word in a hand.

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1: It's the world's most dangerous morning show. 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
2: So, yes, I used to be the type of guy that didn't, quote unquote, get up all in
3: there.
2: See
3: what
2: right?
3: I'm saying?
2: But I'm
3: going to
2: tell you
3: why. Acting like you don't know what the hell going on.
2: But I never thought about it. That's not a conversation I had with the fellas at the barbershop or we'll be out and about. Like, hey, fellas, did you wash your ass? But let me tell you. So, you know, one day me and Gia, this is a long time ago, you know, we take showers with each other. We wash each other.
3: Yeah.
2: And one day she got up all in there. And I'm like, whoa. And then I realized I'm supposed to wash my ass. Thoroughly and correctly. So ever since that, I'm like, I wash my ass. But you should get up all in there. You don't want stinky ass.
3: That's what I'm saying. So what was on the rag when she washed your ass? You didn't know all that was all up in there? All them little dingleberries and all the butt crust all up in there. And she really went up in there and had to detail your ass. And you didn't think about it the whole time?
2: Detailing your ass.
3: Yeah, your boxes,
2: crazy.
3: Your briefs wasn't crunchy at the end of the night?
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4: 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If you're riding around in a vehicle you don't love and you're upside down, you need to hear this from JT's Jeep Ram. First, JT pays up to $5,000 over book value. But right now,

the back. 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And the rest was a verse and the verse was a rap. 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
0: 1039939. A deeper peace. And so I think he would challenge both political parties to keep working toward a more radical vision for democracy. More rights, more opportunities for more of our neighbors.
2: All right. Well, James Tallarico, thank you for joining us.
0: Thank you.
2: Breakfast Club, good morning.

0: This record aged so well, man. This record aged like the finest of wines, the finest of cognacs, mm-hmm. okay, the finest of black women.
1: But
0: Jesus.
1: All y'all records did. Between a lot of them you, did. Yeah. Put It On Me, like yeah. all his records
0: they did.
1: Morning Everybody and Steve, even New York, I mean with New York winning, even New York.
0: Yeah.
1: We are the Breakfast
0: Club,
1: good morning. You know, let's get in some front page news. Start off with some quick sports. Stephon Diggs, it seems like he signed a one-year deal worth $12 million to the Washington Commanders yesterday. So he'll be a Washington Commander, nice and close.
0: You know I don't give a damn, okay, as a Dallas Cowboy fan.
1: I don't care.
0: He's public enemy number one now.
1: Nah, I'm just letting you know, the Knicks won, the Yankees about to win, and the Giants winning this year. So that's what we're looking at.
0: You got to make sure Lauren report on everything he do now.
1: You ain't got to tell her that twice. She already is.
0: All right.
1: What's up, Mimi?
2: Good morning, Envy. Charlamagne, how y'all doing this morning?
0: Peace to Misha.
2: Good morning. All right, so we started this morning with what Americans say is their number one concern, and that is the cost of living.
0: Yep.
2: So a new national poll finds rising prices has overtaken every other issue in the country. So more people are worried about paying for necessities than the economy, the war in Iran, immigration, healthcare, even crime. Now, even though inflation has come down from where it was a year ago, many families say they still don't feel the relief prices for everyday essentials like groceries, housing, insurance, and other monthly bills are still putting pressure on household budgets. So the poll also shows that Americans are unhappy, but they're also unhappy with how President Trump is handling the cost of living. Let's listen.
3: When you gotta decide whether you're gonna pay the rent or feed your family, you know, it's getting tough out there for everyone.
4: Everything's more expensive now that he's been in office for a couple of years. It's really driven the price of everything up with his crazy tariffs and his crazy policies.
0: Listen, I say it all the time. There's only two things that everyone in this country wants. They want more money in their pocket, and they want to feel safe. Whoever speaks to that will win. And God forbid, whoever gets an office and actually does that, oh, my God, they're setting their party up for success in the future greatly.
1: Yeah, I don't know why it's so difficult, because
0: you see
1: what people need, right? And if we're able to spend millions and billions on weapons and war and sending money to countries, you see people have budgets, right? They budget a certain amount a month of what they can spend on food, what they can spend on gas, what they can spend on utilities. And if gas prices are through the roof or food prices are through the roof, they can't pay their rent.
0: Yeah, and I'm listening to them call folks who are speaking against inequality, like, you know, they get labeled as socialists or communists. And I'm like, they're just speaking against the inequalities that are currently existing in America, people.
2: Absolutely. The survey also found Americans are now also paying less attention to the war in Iran, which, you know, of course, has been going on now for a few months after that so-called ceasefire. And now we are tracking the president's efforts to end protections for hundreds of thousands of Haitians. We talked about this last month, but now we're actually seeing what those changes are look like as they take effect. So last month, we told you the Trump administration was ending temporary protected status, or TPS, for about 350,000 Haitians after the Supreme Court cleared the way for a policy to move forward. Now, that meant many Haitians who had been living and working legally in the United States could now face deportation. And we're now learning what that policy looks like on the ground. So hundreds of Haitians, especially in Ohio, are being ordered to report to ICE. And some are leaving now wearing GPS ankle monitors. Damn. Let's listen.
5: This is really humiliating, but sometimes you don't have a choice, and it's a catch-22. And when you are in a catch-22, if you realize most of the people, they agree to have the ankle bracelet. In terms of humanity, this is really, really bad. Like, it's a really sad situation to describe.
2: Yeah, so immigration officials, they say the monitors are used to track immigrants and make sure that they report to ICE for future appointments and go to immigration court hearings while their cases are pending. The Trump administration says temporary protected status was always meant to be just that, temporary, and they are following up on their promise to end the program. Yeah.
0: Imagine being a Haitian who supported Donald Trump, and now you got to watch this happen.
1: not even a Haitian, anybody that supported Donald Trump. You see all the ish that he stood on is just totally
0: no, for sure. But definitely if you're a Haitian, like, yes. I know a person who definitely was supporting the Trump administration. Still does in a lot of ways, but I just wonder how that person feels about this right now.
1: I'm sure they got a feel.
0: Or the Haitian say, Trajan! How you say?
1: I don't know.
0: I'm trying to say treason with a Creole accent. Okay, Trajan! Haitians, sock passe, how you say treason in a Creole accent? Okay, call me and let me know.
1: I know all the curses. I don't know that one.
0: Trajan.
1: Thank you, Mimi.
0: Trey-E.
2: Well, yes.
0: What does betrayal? Betrayal? What does betrayal mean? I know it's in Creole.
1: I don't know.
2: Coming up at 7, Shar, we now know what officially sparked one of California's most deadliest wildfires. So we'll talk about that next hour.
1: All right. And everybody else, get it off your chest. 800-585-1051. Did y'all call Jess? Make sure she up. You called her? Oh, she on the way? All right. She's late. All right. 800-585-1051. It's The Breakfast Club. Good morning.
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9: 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But right now, he's drastically slashed all Rams, some over $20,000 off. 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
23: 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Got the all clear working. Hopping to 39-99. Traffic looks good. In the morning, we got no problems reporting the interstates or secondary roads. Low 90s is where we're headed with a 40% chance of thunderstorms and back at the low 70s tonight. 76 right now. 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
3: Hello, who's this?
4: Hey, what up? This is Jelly from the land.
3: What's up,
5: you
3: Jay?
5: Your name is Jelly.
3: No, he said Jay from the land.
5: Oh.
4: What's Jelly up? From the land. Come on. Don't leave me like that.
5: No, I'm just saying, I ain't calling no man Jelly, but okay, I hear you, Jay from the land.
4: All right, so, man, listen. I work third shift. I come home, and my girl got a whole ass dude on my side of the bed.
5: Well, wow. You made the right decision because you're not calling us from jail, sir. Unless there's a dead man in your house right now.
4: Hey, I thought about it.
5: Nope. You got to do your jail math.
3: Yeah, it ain't worth it, brother. How long y'all been together?
5: You got to do your jail math. You know good and well doing something to that man is not going to be worth whatever prison time you're going to get. Because there's plenty of other women out here.
4: Hey, was going to give me 25.
5: That's right.
3: So it ain't worth it. How long y'all been together?
4: Abe was going to give me 25.
5: That's right.
3: Oh, wow. Eight years.
5: Yeah, you're right.
3: You have kids?
5: You did the right thing.
4: Nah, ain't no kid. Well, I mean, she got kids, but, you know, that make it even worse. They was in their bedroom, and she in our bedroom, and she got dude on my side of the bed.
5: You wasn't supposed to be home or something? Break it down for me. Explain the situation.
3: He said he was at work. He was working a late shift, but he came home.
4: Late shift. I got off early. She didn't think I was going to get off that early.
3: Damn.
4: I come up, and then my side of the bed, you know what I'm saying?
3: What you gonna do? You gonna leave?
4: I'm already out.
3: All right.
4: I'm doing something different.
5: Tell me how the encounter went though. Like what happened? You walked in the house. You saw him laying on the side of the bed. You like what the f? Like what happened? What was the encounter like?
4: My first initial thought was to, cause you know I'm from the South. But I live in the land, so I had my poke on me. Mm. So I was about to give him one of them ta-ta-ta.
5: Thank God you didn't.
4: I did not. So I was like, you know, and I walked out and I took a long walk. And I went to a family house, but can I put my cash up out there? Because I just paid rent for the whole crib.
3: Damn.
5: How the hell you went from that to putting out your cash app, man? God damn it, I was about to applaud you for your emotional regulation, okay, and the fact that you didn't make a mistake.
3: Nah, but what he's saying is he just paid rent for his house and his family and his girl's family, and now he ain't got nowhere to go.
5: So I get it, but I just don't know how you went from telling us that story. You went to go take a long walk and then put the cash app out there? But go ahead, put the cash app out there, sir.
4: I ain't got nothing right now. I have nothing. I just gave her everything that I had.
3: Pay the rent and bills.
4: That, 4 days ago?
5: Yeah.
3: Put your cash app out there, brother.
4: $EMBASSI.
3: What the dude say when you came in was like, hey, and he was like, hey, what'd he say back?
4: I mean, he jumped up and tried to book, and like I said, I had the poke on me, and I'm like, I just laughed at him. I'm like, y'all go ahead.
3: Well,
5: you know what's crazy though, man? I don't think people understand. She could have put you in a bad situation because what if he'd have saw you walk in? And he saw you had your thing on you, and he had his thing on you. He could have, you know, blamed you right there.
3: Or even worse, let's say she would have been in the bathroom at that time when he walked in, and he was in the bed, and he might have thought it was a burglar. He might have thought it was somebody trying to hurt his family. You know what I mean?
5: Nah, he saw the
3: butt. God damn.
4: Yeah. I mean, he knew he was in the wrong spot.
5: That's right. Well, hey man, I'm glad you handled it the right way.
4: Yeah, he had his antennas up. His spotted senses should have been up.
5: Listen, you handled it the right way. I would rather you be on the radio this morning putting your cash app out there for rent as opposed to putting your cash app out there because you need a lawyer or some bail money, man.
3: That's right.
5: So you handled it the right way, sir.
3: Get it off your chest. 800-585-1051. It's The Breakfast Club. Good morning.
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3: Yo, what up, y'all? 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The weather's breaking. People outside. 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Thank God. And it got me thinking, who haven't you talked to in a minute? And you know, through all these years and all these conversations, AT&T has been there, connecting people in meaningful ways. 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
25: Good morning. Looking good. We got an all clear on the interstates and secondary roads. Hop on 39, 939. Traffic looks good. 76 degrees. Patchy fog. Chance of showers is 40%. We're going to the low 90s today and low 70s tonight. Little Pig's Buffet, carryout and catering Thursday through Sunday, Alpine Road. Little Pig's Barbecue. Jack Daniels. Hop on 39, 939.
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17: 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Looks like I-26 east at St. Andrews Road still active. Longwood at Mill Creek out. 277 north and south at Fontaine. 277 north and south at Fowler Road. Also a wreck at Old Shape at Old Cherokee. 2400 Bull Street and Bull Gervais. 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
4: Good morning. I'm Cynthia Hardy. I have your hot headlines. Richland County Coroner Nader Rutherford identified 61-year-old Edith Hitchcock found floating in the Broad River on August 2nd. Police are investigating, noting no signs of trauma. The coroner's office is seeking next of kin and conducting toxicology tests. Meanwhile, former Lowcountry attorney Alex Murdaugh's federal lawsuit against Lowcountry clerk Becky Hill alleging jury tampering in his murder trial, well, it's been dismissed without prejudice by Judge Richard Gergel. Murdaugh sought $600,000 in damages but lacked legal standing for his claims. You may recall Hill wrote a book about the trial. And finally, a Walterboro man, Ivory Meminger II, was charged with murder after stabbing 38-year-old Emmanuel Meminger during a family altercation in Columbia Tuesday, August 4th. Police arrested the suspect at the scene. I'm Cynthia Hardy. 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
2: Good morning. I'm Cynthia Hardy. I have your hot headlines. Richland County Coroner Nada Rutherford identified 61-year-old Edith Hitchcock found floating in the Broad River on August 2nd. Police are investigating, noting no signs of trauma. The coroner's office is seeking next of kin and conducting toxicology tests. Meanwhile, former Lowcountry attorney Alex Murdaugh's federal lawsuit against Lowcountry clerk Becky Hill alleging jury tampering in his murder trial, well, it's been dismissed without prejudice by Judge Richard Gergel. Murdaugh sought $600,000 in damages but lacked legal standing for his claims. You may recall, Hill wrote a book about the trial. And finally, a Walterboro man, Ivory Meminger II, was charged with murder after stabbing 38-year-old Emmanuel Meminger during a family altercation in Columbia Tuesday, August 4th. Police arrested the suspect at the scene. I'm Cynthia Hardy. 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

0: Hey, come on, Drake, Janice, STFU. But you know what I'm saying? Like, he may be saying that to some other fans, like, for real, for real. You know what I'm saying? So anyway, let's talk about Drake, man. You know, he is still holding strong on the Billboard charts. And, you know, in one of his interviews, he was talking about putting love into the art of music. So I want you to actually picture him talking directly to you.
1: Guys, we have to put more love, thought, and care into our art if we want it to reward us.
0: You heard it from Drake himself, you know what I'm saying? And, you know, just sit on that. Think about that. You know, and I don't think it's just in the art of music, but it is whatever you are doing. You definitely have to take and put some love and care into it if you want reward from it, right? When you have to do something, you already know. I don't even have to get into it, right? Okay. So anyway, Neat During the Day with you on Hot 103.9, 93.9. Definitely want to go ahead and keep it locked in. Of course, we got more music on the way for you. We're going to go ahead and give you the rundown of where the Hot Squad is going to be at. And, you know, DJ Fatboy's coming your way at noon with Ultimate Midday Mix. I got to tell you about a mega, mega R&B group that's coming to the Metro. And I got some news of the weird today. Ew, on a thankful Thursday. And, of course, we got to talk about a few things that we are thankful for. So keep it locked in. It's Hot 103.9 and 93.9. Yeah.
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let's get the party started. See you at the bar, you was hardly talking. That's when I knew that your heart was scarring. Friends to lovers need a part to star in. Like, wait, babe, let me ask your pardon. This ain't Gucci, this is Prada, darling. If you want something, you can ask.

So every time Dave is saying shimmy shimmy, you know what I'm saying? I'm just in your studio, shimmy shimmy. Neek during the day with you on Hot 103.9, 93.9. Let's get into music from Tyla. That's right. Is it love?

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0: 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All right, as well. All right. So look, we still got more music coming your way. We definitely got to go ahead and talk about where the Hot Squad is going to be at over the weekend and all of the things. So make sure you keep it locked in right here to your number one for hip hop and R&B. 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

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Jodeci, Raekwon, Ghostface, Freak, and you. And Jodeci is coming back to the Metro. It's going down on Friday, December 11th. That's right, y'all. Township Auditorium, they are celebrating 35 years of their

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0: 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Ooh, even if you pass them on as a Christmas gift to somebody, early Christmas gift, birthday, whatever, make sure you definitely get your tickets for that, okay? All right. So anyway, we still got more music on the way for you. I want you to keep it locked in right here to Hot 103.9 93.9. And I have a story to share with you. I'm telling you, this is news of the weird. And when I tell you about this, you're going to be like, Neek, are you serious right now? I'm going to be like, yeah, for real. 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

the day. I'm talking about First Thursdays at Room Service Bistro. Yes, DJ Pretty Boy Mel is going to be your DJ. And then the theme of First Thursdays is seafood and R&B. 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Yeah, all right. So they're located, their new address is 7205 Two Notch Road. It's actually the old My House, okay? But they've gone in and gave it a makeover. So make sure you go and check it out. Let's get into music from Kehlani and Usher. Shoulda Never. 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

0: 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All right, so let's get into news of the weird, right? So, when you think you've heard it all, you have not. So in the quest of retrieving a bottle of Mountain Dew, listen to what I'm saying. A bottle of Mountain Dew. I want you to picture this in your head now, right? There was a Kansas City, Missouri man that fell into a portable restroom toilet tank and was stuck there for 8 hours with the lid closed before being rescued. So what happened was this company is called Patriot Portable Restrooms, right? The driver was coming to collect the porta potties and they were set up for a party. So then the rep heard a groaning coming from one of the porta potties. And you know what I'm saying? Discovered that the man was in it. So they had to cut the man out of the porta potty toilet and then blast him with a fire hose to rinse him off. So the porta potty rep said, in the portable restroom business, you kind of have to expect the unexpected. But in his 6 years that he's been in the business, he never thought that he would find someone alive in one of his units. I'm like, that's crazy. So I'm going to ask you. So is it really that serious? If you dropped a Mountain Dew bottle in the porta potty, are you going to go and try to get the bottle of Mountain Dew? Nah, I'm going to leave it right there. You know what I'm saying? And I'm like, no, ew, could you imagine? Ugh. So anyway, but what I want you to imagine right now, because I know that was a little like, I couldn't imagine. But I want you to go ahead and get in a happy space right now, because I want you to imagine DJ Fatboy on the ones and twos as he's about to put it down for the ultimate midday mix right on this thankful Thursday right here on Hot 103.9, 93.9. And we are so thankful for DJ Fatboy about to bring it to us.
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0: on DJ Fat Boy. You know what I'm saying? We're rocking out with you on this thankful Thursday here on Hot 103.9, 93.9. And so thankful that you're bringing us the Ultimate Midday Mix. Yeah. Come on, DJ Fat Boy. Woo, woo, woo. 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
5: But I never thought about it. That's not a conversation I had with the fellas at the barbershop or we'll be out and about. But like, hey, fellas, did you wash your ass? But let me tell you. So, you know, one day me and Gia, this is a long time ago, you know, we take showers with each other. We wash each other.
6: Yeah.
5: And one day she got up all in there. And I'm like, whoa. And then I realized I'm supposed to wash my ass. Thoroughly and correctly. So ever since that, I'm like, I wash my ass. But you should get up all in there. You don't want stinky ass.
6: That's what I'm saying. So what was on the rag when she washed your ass? You didn't know all that was all up in there? All them little dingleberries and all the butt crust all up in there, and she really went up in there and had to detail your ass? And you didn't think about it the whole time?
5: Detailing your ass.
6: Yeah, your boxes,
5: crazy.
6: Your briefs wasn't crunchy at the end of the night?
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0: 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DJ Fatboy, thank you, my guy. Appreciate you as always. So look, coming up in the 1 o'clock hour, live and local news for you. 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And of course, for Thankful Thursday, we're going to talk about three things, or maybe just, you know, a few other things that you might be thankful for on a Thursday. I always want you to be intentional about that, okay? 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
2: Let it clap. Ride this, or you sit on my
3: Let's go.
2: Spread them cheeks, let me see that. Shake that, like you out of control. 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That till your legs can't stand. 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

0: Hey, you know our country cousin, you know what I'm saying? The song is still, you know, living out strong. We talking about Pop That Thing. So I don't know about you popping your thing over at this location, but you might pop up and apply for a job. I'm actually talking about the South Carolina State Fair. It is the state's largest annual event, and they are now hiring for this year's fair, taking place October 15th through the 25th, right, at the fairground. So this is temporary positions that are available in a variety of areas, and this is an opportunity to work behind the scenes. So they're looking for building attendants, overnight building attendants, circus ushers, guest services staff member, home and craft department staff member, guest entrance attendants, ticket seller, vehicle gate attendants, a fine art department staff member, and student art department staff members. So if you are interested in any of these roles that I just said, and you want to explore and possibly get hired, you need to apply at, and this is the website, scstatefair.org/employment. 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And you can apply for a temporary position for this year's South Carolina State Fair, and that will be going on from October 15th through the 25th, all right? All right, so that's what it is. Now, anyway, keep it locked in. We still got more to talk about on this Thankful Thursday. So I want you to be thinking about a few things that you're thankful for, and I'll tell you what I'm thankful for, okay? It's Hot 103.9, 93.9. I am Neek during the day, so make sure you get to know me, okay?
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0: Come on, Key Glock. You know what I'm saying? Talking about Face Down. And I know people remember that song. And he samples a Fat Pimp, Roll Me Up. You know what I'm saying? And of course, in that hook. Yeah. That infamous hook, y'all. Oh, man. Face Down, a Booty Up. Okay. I'm not going to say what the unedited version says. So anyway, all right. So today is Thankful Thursday. And so each Thursday, I want you to be very, very intentional about some of the things that you are thankful for. So I want to go ahead and give you what I'm calling kind of like the back to school edition of Thankful Thursday, right? So we need to be very, very thankful for teachers who help our children learn, right? We need to be thankful that we do have schools for our children to go to learn, right? Then we need to be thankful for books and computers that help our children read and explore and learn. And I want to give you one more. We definitely need to be thankful for backpacks that carry our children's, you know, items, books, and whatever things that they need to carry. So that's my back to school edition today for Thankful Thursday. You know, there's nothing too small. There's nothing too big or even in between that we can't be thankful for. You know, people, a lot of people say, oh, I'm thankful for everything. I want you to just go deeper. I want you to really start thinking about all of the things. You're talking about I'm thankful for everything. Well, let's like, you know what I'm saying, hone in on that and let's focus about different things that we can be thankful for. I think sometimes we just forget some of the smallest things to the mid-sized things to the large things. Yes, we can be thankful for it all, but let's start actually thinking about those things that we can be thankful for, okay? All right, so I'm out of here. H-Dub, the one who keeps it Hollywood, he is definitely coming up next, okay? So get ready for H-Dub, and hopefully you'll be picking up what he's putting down. It's Neat During the Day with you, and Lord willing, I will be back on these airwaves on Friday. You know what I mean? Feel good Friday. Let's get to it. Yeah, it's Friday Eve. All right, and it's Hot 1039-93.9.
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6: 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You hear that noise in your engine? That don't sound good. It sound like some knocking. 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Not much money it's gonna cost to replace some tires. Need to get a new car soon before it die on you.

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0: Night Metro, are we starting or are we beginning? Welcome to the Dub Factory. Shout out to the motorcycle crew I passed on I-77 on my way to the station. I mean, it started pouring down, raining, and they was stuck. So, yeah, shouts out to them.
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0: Kalani and Usher. Kalani talks about health is wealth. Mental health, that is.
1: Really, it's a mental thing. I'm clinically bipolar, so I have to really be on top of all of my everything to just make sure that I'm not out here losing my mind. And to be explicit, my career is probably the most triggering bit of everything, because, you know, there's no sleep and you don't know when you're going to eat it, and you're doing a different thing every day. Sometimes you're in a different country every day and the time is different. So all these things that could just crack a person. And so I've really had to develop so many tools for myself to just really stay grounded and in line so that I can show up healthy and whole every day. So
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0: Victory and fresh off the factory floor. You know, my bro Ross and 50 always never can see eye to eye. They always beefing, so-called beefing or whatever. But it looks like my brother Ross is trolling 50 now. Oh.
1: Curtis, I ain't finished with you. I saw you making excuses of why you was kicked off the shows, blamed it on the black woman. She's the creator. She wrote it. It's her show. Ghost was her show. Kanan was her show. She gave you $3,500 an episode just to do a little post and all that. Be loyal to the black woman the way you are to Eminem. She gave you an opportunity. But I heard you say you finna release new music with Eminem and Tupac. Hey, what? Pac been dead 30 years. Let the man rest in peace. Man, Eminem, come on now. Come on. Come on, Curtis. Put them shoes out, let them flop, and do your Tony Yayo Lloyd Banks remix, baby. Come on, baby, let's go.
2: Y'all know what it is. It's the biggest boss, Ricky Ross.

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1: It's the world's most dangerous morning show. For the Breakfast Club.
2: So, yes, I used to be the type of guy that didn't, quote unquote, get up all in
3: there.
2: See
3: what
2: right?
3: I'm saying?
2: But I'm gonna tell you why.
3: Acting like you don't know what the hell going on.
2: But I never thought about it. That's not a conversation I had with the fellas at the barbershop when we'll be out and about. Like, hey fellas, did you wash your ass? But let me tell you, so you know, one day me and Gia, this is a long time ago, you know, we take showers with each other, we wash each other.
3: Yeah.
2: And one day she got up all in there. And I'm like, whoa. And then I realized I'm supposed to wash my ass. Thoroughly and correctly. So ever since that, I'm like, I wash my ass. But you should get up all in there. You don't want stinky ass.
3: That's what I'm saying. So what was on the rag when she washed your ass? You didn't know all that was all up in there? All them little dingleberries and all the butt crust all up in there. And she really went up in there and had to detail your ass. And you didn't think about it the whole time?
2: Detailing your ass.
3: Yeah, your boxes,
2: crazy.
3: Your briefs wasn't crunchy at the end of the night?
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13: Hopper 3939, traffic in the afternoon. Rich Dub, Rex Dying, things up at 77 northbound of Forest Drive and also 277 northbound of Cushman. A wreck at Brookfield at Decker and also I-20 at Monticello Road, east and west delays. 3000 Divine Street slowing you down. We got Lake Marion Boulevard at 26, Bush River Road at I-20. Flash flood warnings till 5:15. It's advised you don't travel unless you are leaving a flooded area. We move down.

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0: It's all that matters inside the Dub Factory. So you know Black had to talk about his album's journey.
1: These albums have been like, they've been like a journal for me. Like every album has been a journal. And I have reached the point where I just figured out what I was doing wrong. And that was, you know, just because you write it out, you know, whatever the feeling is or whatever the situation is, doesn't mean you necessarily like fixed it or healed it. So you can write out the story of your life, you know, however many times you need to in your life, but if you aren't actually going to have these conversations after the fact or getting some type of resolution, then you're gonna look up and be in the same spot, you know, 3 years later. So I think that was happening between each album, where you would do it, tour it, think you made some progress in your life, and then come back home and kind of still be immersed in the same shit. And then finally we had the part where I'm just like, enough is enough, bro. Like,

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1: There's people.

0: How about 39939? Who is this?
1: This is Talik, H-Dub.
0: Talik, what up, though?
1: What's up, H-Dub? It's been a while since I talked to you, man.
0: Yeah, man, where you been at?
1: I'm in Sumter, man.
0: What's going on out there in Sumter? What you been up to, though?
1: No, but chilling, doing some DJing and stuff like that. Yeah, they call me DJ Big 30.
0: See, that's what I'm talking about. The homie Talik, a.k.a. DJ Big 30 on the tap-in. I appreciate you, my guy.
1: Yo.
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6: That's

Bush River at I-20 Collision, Divine at Sims down for the wreck, and also I-20 East of Monticello Road out, 77 north of Fort Jackson Boulevard, and also 277 northbound at Cushman, Lake Marion Boulevard at 26, and Fort Jackson at 77, and Shop at Atlas Road. Collision's out. Flash flood warning till after 6. Travel not recommended unless you're leaving a flooded area. 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
1: 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Hey.

0: waking up with the Breakfast Club. Here's what you're missing.
1: Why did that performance mean so much to you? Because there's been other Latin people that performed at the Super Bowl. Yeah. Why was that one so emotional for you?
2: Oh, dude, a brave statement. That it was moving, man, to see all these Latin kids performing on that stage, being their authentic selves. It's all just so touching, man, to see us celebrated instead of demonized, instead of being attacked. It was just overwhelming.
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0: Right, due to all this heavy rainfall, if you're out and about in the metro, make sure you avoid all the flood-prone streets and intersections, because I've seen a few videos already where cars are like stuck in the middle of the street where it's flooded at. So here are some of the streets that are known flood-prone, okay? And that's Main and Whaley, Gervais and Lawrence, Blossom and Henderson, Blossom and Saluda, Hardin and Santee, Monroe and Maple, Two Notch and Reed, Weed and Amherst, Edgar and Divine, Weed and Sumter, Weed and Pickens, Hayward and Ravenel, Pickens Street between Weed and Green, Barnwell and Pendleton, Hardin and Reed, Hardin and Calhoun, Franklin and Marion, Franklin and Sumter, Columbia College Drive in North Main, and Bull and Laurel. So please try to avoid those areas, okay? And I'll keep you updated because it looks like this rain is going and going and going. So stay tapped in to the Dub Factory. It's hot!
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14: Flash flood warning till 6 p.m. NOAA weather says Columbia is the roughest place to be right now as far as thunderstorms and flash floods go. Travel not recommended till after 6:15 unless you are leaving a flooded area. Two notch at Grampian Hills with a wreck in Divine at Sims out. Wilson Boulevard at 77 and Leesburg at Fairmont. A wreck also slowing things out on Shop at Atlas and Fort Jackson at 77. Multiple reports of flooding. Lake Mariner Boulevard at 26 with an accident also slowing things down. All things wild. Squirrels, snakes, mice, rats, bats, beavers, alligators, mosquitoes, palmetto bugs. All things wild gets them out and keeps them out. All things wild.com. 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
1: 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You hear that noise in your engine? 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All four of your tires is bald. 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Need to get a new car soon before it die on you.

0: 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And just like that, you're in the Carolina limelight. 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
5: Hi, Metro. If you missed it earlier, I mentioned some of the flood-prone areas to avoid.

0: moving in these metro streets.
1: Flash flood warning till 6 p.m. NOAA weather says Columbia is the roughest place to be right now as far as thunderstorms and flash floods go. Travel not recommended till after 6:15 unless you are leaving a flooded area. Two knots at Grampian Hills with a wreck in Divine and Sims out. Wilson Boulevard at 77 and Leesburg at Fairmont. A wreck also slowing things out on Shop at Atlas and Fort Jackson at 77. Multiple reports of flooding. Lake Mary Boulevard at 26 with an accident also slowing things down. All things wild. Squirrels, snakes, mice, rats, bats, beavers, alligators, mosquitoes, palmetto bugs. All things wild gets them out and keeps them out. All things wild.com. Jack Daniels, Hopper 39939.

us wherever you are. This is trendsetter, whatever she do, they bite. 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
1: 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So tapping in right now, I got the homie DJ Pretty Boy Mel in the building.
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1: Man, we about to go up on a Thursday, man. What you know about it?
2: Hey, throwback Thursday. Why not? Let's take it back. Let's have some fun, man.
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0: 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All right, Jack, how we moving in these metro streets?
1: Hopper 39939, traffic in the afternoon with H-Dub 100 Greystone with a collision now. Still working kill unit Roberts Bench Parkway and Farrell Road. Right at I-20 is slow. Van Vogtland at Garner's Ferry Road out. A wreck at 100 Cedar Hill and also St. Paul's at Spring Hill. A wreck at 302 at Columbia Airport Express. Berry Hill at Bush River Road. Still 26 East 125. Runs slow here. And all clear elsewhere to report. We got the travel times very lengthy. Multiple reports about traffic lights and flooding. In fact, a flash flood advisory till 6:15. Little Pig's Buffet, carry out and catering Thursday through Sunday, Alpine Road. Little Pig's Barbecue, Jack Daniels.

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11: All right, Metro, before I dip, we got to tap back in with Jack Daniels so we can get another update on traffic. And then it's back to driving and vibing inside the Dub Factory. But coming up at 6 o'clock, it's your bestie, Kata Mogul. 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But right now, Jack, take us out. How are we moving in these Metro streets?
12: Hop 139, 939, traffic in the afternoon with H-Dub 100, Greystone with a collision now. Still working, Kill Unit, Roberts Branch Parkway and Farrell Road. Red at I-20 is slow. Van Vocklen at Garner's Ferry Road out. Wreck at 100, Cedar Hill, and also St. Paul's at Spring Hill. Wreck at 302 at Columbia Airport Express. Berry Hill at Bush River Road. Still 26 East 125. Runs slow here. And all clear elsewhere to report. We got the travel times very lengthy. Multiple reports about traffic lights and flooding. In fact, a flash flood advisory till 6:15. Little Pig's Buffet, carryout and catering Thursday through Sunday. Alpine Road. Little Pig's Barbecue. Jack Daniels. Hop 139, 939.
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0: 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This is what's going on. All right. You know, we got Inner City Blues. Mm-hmm. 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

0: So that thunder had me shook earlier today. We got on and off rain again today from your bestie turned meteorologist, Kata Mogul. Hey, look, if you're on the road right now, make sure you're driving safe to your destination. And if you're listening from a set location, shout out to you for rocking with me. I got more of the hottest on the way right here.
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3: See
4: what
3: right?
4: I'm saying?
3: But I'm
4: going
3: to tell you why.
4: You act like you don't know
3: what the hell
4: going on.
3: But I never thought about it. That's not a conversation I had with the fellas at the barbershop or when we out and about. But like, hey, fellas, did you wash your ass? But let me tell you. So, you know, one day me and Gia, this is a long time ago, you know, we take showers with each other. We wash each other. Yeah. And one day she got up all in there. And I'm like, whoa. And then I realized I'm supposed to wash my ass. Thoroughly and correctly. So ever since that, I'm like, I wash my ass. But you should get up all in there. You don't want stinky ass.
4: That's what I'm saying. So what was on the rag when she washed your ass? You didn't know all that was all up in there? All them little dingleberries and all the butt crust all up in there. And she really went up in there and had to detail your ass. And you didn't think about it the whole time?
3: Detailing your ass.
4: Yeah, your boxes,
3: crazy.
4: Your briefs wasn't crunchy at the end of the night?
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1: 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Mm-hmm. When Biggie did that verse, I didn't know Biggie was pretty much chasing y'all to apologize from club to club. But like, I just want to apologize to y'all.
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We got that new Beyonce Morning Dew Dunk. And y'all know she just did a remix with Jay-Z. We just added this one. Now we got to get that one too. Oh my gosh. I can't keep up. It's hot.

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0: Chef Curry with Here is your hottest entertainment news for today. So Stephon and Aisha Curry are bringing three, not one, not two, but three new restaurants to their hometown of Charlotte, North Carolina. So the longtime couple are partnering with a Michelin-starred chef named Michael Mina in the Ritz-Carlton to open three new dining concepts in Charlotte called Sweet July Cafe, The Eighth Rule, and Bourbon Steak. The restaurants are part of the hotel's multi-million dollar transformation and reflect the Curry's passion for hospitality, community, and bringing people together. And as we all know, Aisha Curry be doing her thing in the kitchen. So I'm actually looking forward to that because luckily for me, Charlotte is one skip away. And I'll make sure I try out all three and let y'all know how they are. Anyway, that was your hottest entertainment news for today. We got more music on the way right here on Hot. Y'all feeling a vibe or what?
1: Oh my God!
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Don't blink, won't even look them in the eye. I told the baby I care about your feelings, so I lie. 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Hit the group text, tell them I'm the one. 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Yeah, yeah, yeah. I won't see that off of you, never been stalking. Watching your story from my business page. The world is your playground, but my feelings ain't. Tips, Don Julio, lemonade. Spiff, before I see you get a fade. Pimpin', she call her friends, give them game. Simpin', that there been a lot.

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Got it out the mud, 6-1, old thug, old. 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Never been a bow or lame, old. Never switched up on the gang, old. Street cred good, always, old. 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Yeah. I ain't in your beats and you ain't in mine. Yeah, we both outside. 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

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We can go bottle for bottle in this junk. Strip club stunt, I'm a stunt hard. We can go dollar for dollar in this junk. He missed the get it done. I'm missing one of one. Fall in love every time we link. He got me sprung.com. 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Yeah, we both outside. 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

0: 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Call it in, text it, either or, okay? We got you right here on the Odyssey. This is DJ Pretty Boy Mel. Make sure you tap in with him on his socials as well at DJ Pretty Boy M-E-L-L underscore. But get those requests in. 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
6: The rain has passed us by and the grown folks are hanging out. That's right, man, the Hot Squad. We're outside on this first Thursday of the month, so you know where we're posted. 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That's where you're going to find your big dog Irv on this Thursday having a good old time. Yeah, man, it's a good time, good vibes, good music, and good food. So be sure you pull on up, man. You know that menu. It's on fire, man. Be sure you check them out on IG and take a look at it. I think I'm going to take a part of those lamb chops tonight. I don't know, man. Or I might just grab some wings. Might just keep it light. You know, we got NFL football. They'll be on in the building preseason. That's going down tonight. But more importantly, man, that live band is going to be in the building. So be sure. Be sure you're in the building for that. It's going to be a good old time. The Hot Squad, we out here. It's from 7 until 9. Room Service Bistro, 7205 Two Notch Road. We're out here, man. It's Columbia's number one choice for hip-hop and R&B. 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

0: from my Bible. 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

0: 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You can catch DJ Pretty Boy Mel on the set right here during Mogul Hours. 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
15: It's still a little wet out here, but that ain't stopping nothing. The Hot Squad be in these streets, man. We're about here posted. We're at Room Service Bistro on this first Thursday of the month. 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And tonight, something special's going down. Make sure you're in the building for the live band. They'll be in the building, man. That's right, a live band. They'll be right here in the building. That's going down in just a few minutes. 25 years or older, they'll get you in the building. 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It's on fire, man. They're back there cooking it up. Yeah, man. The Hot Squad, we're out here. We got some hot prizes waiting on you as well from 7 until 9. Yeah, man. Be sure you're in the building. Soul Set is going down. Live band. You can't beat it on a Thursday. Your big dog Irv is out here. Room Service Bistro. It's Columbia's number one choice for hip-hop and R&B. 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